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0: 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It might be used, but it's new to you. 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

0: It's Taylor Swift with Love Story. Right here, 90.6 FM Stereo, where you feel at home. Yes, in geskakel op the morning lock. En heerlijke muziek nog voor jou pad voor ochend. En dan in die volgende uur, natuurlijk, is dit Finish the Chorus. It's a fun one. It's a Monday song. Definitely stick around.
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0: It's Alex Warren with Ordinary, right here on 90.6 FM Stereo, where you feel at home. Jy is ingeskakel op the morning lock-in. So met my sê Rajai, en ek sê vir jou goeie môre. Dit is 'n maandag. Let's make this Monday a 10 out of 10. Kom ons maak hierdie maandag 'n goeie ene. Heerlike musiek vir jou op pad in die volgende uur. Natuurlik ook, it is Finish the Chorus this morning, waar ek vir jou liedjie gaan speel. 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So, Finish the Chorus coming up in the next hour. But with that being said, let's take a look what is happening out there on your roads.
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0: Currently on this Monday morning, traffic is moving and free-flowing. If you have a traffic update for me, please make me aware. On 062-344-5545, you are eyes and ears out there on the road this morning. That's 062-344-5545.
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2: In this bulletin, organizations record a surge in missing persons alerts in South Africa. Luxury vehicle worth millions stolen in Gauteng has been recovered, and EFF criticizes court ruling on Section 89 impeachment process. Good morning, I am Liesel Brits. Awareness for Child Trafficking Africa says it has recorded a noticeable increase in missing persons alerts in South Africa, particularly involving children. According to the organization, worsening socioeconomic conditions, organized crime, human trafficking and kidnappings are driving the trend. It says Gauteng, KwaZulu-Natal and the Western Cape continue to record the highest number of missing persons alerts. Meanwhile, Missing Children South Africa warns that children are increasingly being targeted online, especially on social media platforms. The organization adds that poor supervision and a lack of basic safety precautions also contribute to children going missing. Police in Limpopo have recovered a stolen luxury vehicle valued at 2.2 million rand during an anti-smuggling operation near Makadu. Officers managed to intercept the Toyota Land Cruiser ZX on the N1 with the assistance of private security partners. They acted on information about a suspected stolen vehicle being transported to the Beitbridge port of entry to be smuggled out of the country. Preliminary investigations revealed that the vehicle was reported stolen in Benoni in Gauteng last weekend. Police spokesperson Brigadier Hlulani Mashaba says the officers also arrested a 46-year-old man who was driving the vehicle.
3: He is expected to appear in Polokwane Magistrate Court on Monday, the 27th of July 2026, facing charges relating to possession of suspected stolen motor vehicle and operating a motor vehicle without a valid driver's license.
2: The EFF has criticized the Western Cape High Court's decision to halt Parliament's Section 89 impeachment process against President Cyril Ramaphosa. The committee was established to investigate whether Ramaphosa's conduct relating to the foreign currency found at his Phalaphala farm amounts to an unimpeachable offense. The court granted Ramaphosa's urgent application to pause the process, pending the outcome of his application to review an independent panel's Phalaphala report. The EFF argues that

0: And Israel's Benjamin Netanyahu will visit the US this week. Netanyahu's office has confirmed that he will meet with President Donald Trump on Tuesday. The meeting between Trump and Netanyahu will take place as the US and Israel's war against Iran rages on for 5 months. Netanyahu is also expected to attend the funeral of Senator Lindsey Graham. And this is the end of the bulletin. Your news headlines follows at 7:30.
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0: 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One Bitcoin is trading at $65,127. Gold is selling at $4,096.17 a fine ounce, and a barrel of Brent crude oil costs $93 too. 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
4: Welcome to your world of sport. We start with the Commonwealth Games, and Peter Kotze won his second gold medal on Sunday night, setting a new record in the 200-meter backstroke. It was clear from the start that he was not going to be beaten. He was ahead from the first stroke and never relented, and after 100 meters, it looked as if the Tuk swimmer was going to come very close to the world record. He won in a time of 1:24.22, which is a Commonwealth Games record. He's now won three medals, two gold and a bronze. He also won three medals at the 22 Commonwealth Games. Amy Caney was second in the 100-meter breaststroke and Olivia Nell third in the 100-meter backstroke. So far, the swimmers have won nine medals, three gold, two silver and four bronze. On to Formula One, and world champion Lando Norris claimed his first win of the season and 12th of his career with a resounding triumph for McLaren ahead of Red Bull's Max Verstappen in Sunday's Hungarian Grand Prix. The 26-year-old Brit, who started from pole position but had to recover after a poor opening lap, came home 15 seconds ahead of four-time champion Verstappen, with world championship leader Kimi Antonelli finishing third for Mercedes. The Ferraris of Leclerc and Hamilton ended up fourth and fifth ahead of Haggio in the second Red Bull, George Russell in the second Mercedes, and Racing Bull's Liam Lawson. Onto rugby, and the Borland Cavaliers took control early with a stunning two-try burst within the first 5 minutes to lay the platform for a one-sided victory over their neighbours, the Stormers, 41-3. This in the Currie Cup derby in Wellington on Sunday. Borland had their busy loose trio, from whom Blankside Mafu was the undeniable standout. The work rate of the entire pack and their pacey back three of fullback Smith, right wing Mitchell and left wing Bantam to thank for their 6-0 romp over a Stormers team that was poor defensively and also just made too many errors, conceding too many penalties against the supremely motivated and well-organized hosts. And finally, Tadej Pogacar claimed his record-equalling fifth Tour de France title as Mathieu van der Poel won a sensational 21st and final stage around Paris on Sunday. The two-time world champion Pogacar joined Anquetil, Merckx, Hinault and Enderun as the most successful riders in Tour history. He had all but secured his historic title during the previous two mountain stages that finished on the iconic Alpe d'Huez climb. He won five stages and had been in yellow since his victory in the Pyrenees on the sixth stage. And that's a wrap of your world of sport.
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0: know the rest of the words. 062-344-5545. While you do that, let's take a look what is happening out there on your roads.
1: On the move, keep left, pass right. 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
0: 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So those traffic lights are not working. That is a four-way stop. Please approach with caution. That is a four-way stop. Any other traffic updates, please make me aware on 062-344-5545. You are eyes and ears out there on the road this morning.
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1: No matter the weather, hot, wet, or cloudy, Midas brings you this weather report. Midas, for the love of cars.
0: Kom ons kyk lekker weer vir die Voldriehoek area vir vandag. 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And that was your weather update for this hour.
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0: It's the morning lock in. It was Finish the Chorus. What was volgens to Finish the Chorus? Well,
3: this is our last dance. This is our dance. Under pressure. Under pressure. Oh, that is Under Pressure by Queen featuring David Bowie.
0: That is 100% correct. Bye bye, Donkey Mandelu. Dit is natuurlik Queen and David Bowie with Under Pressure. So kom ons kyk wie het hom reg, Parent. Yes, jy het hom reg, Karen Anzel in die kollig, jy het hom ook reg. 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

0: it's Lewis Capaldi with Forget Me right here on 90.6 FM Stereo, where you feel at home. Yes, ingeskakel op the morning lock in op die maandagoggend. Ek sê vir jou goeie môre. Dit is net na 8, ek kuier saam met jou tot en met 9 uur. Ek wil jou maandag 10 uit 10 maak op good vibes and good vibrations begin. Met dit gesê, it's time to catch up to date with some cultural events. Something that made headlines is that might have a super El Nino summer here in South Africa. So what does that mean? Well, here you go.
1: All right, South Africans, should we be worried about this? There's now an 81% chance that a super El Nino could hit our country later this year. And some experts are even saying that this could become the worst El Nino ever. Now, basically, what this El Nino means, in short, is it's a weather cycle which could lead to one of the hottest and driest summers that South Africa has had in years. But before anyone gets too panicked, this doesn't automatically mean we are going to have a lot less rainfall and a drought. And experts are saying that we need to just wait and see how this will actually affect our weather. And also, thankfully, this isn't our first super El Nino. We have had three before. You'll specifically remember the one in around 2015 and 2016, where we had a really bad drought. And what we do have going for us this time around is we've had two very strong rainy seasons in a row, meaning that dam levels are mostly full and soil moisture is healthier going into this potential drought than in previous years, such as 2016. It's important for everyone to know that there is a strong chance we will have a very dry and hot summer, but that doesn't mean people have to panic. Just be aware of it and carry out the necessary precautions. All right.
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0: 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Dis 'n maandagoggend. Jy is ingeskakel op The Morning Lock-In. Saam met my sê dat Jane, ek het heerlike, heerlike muziek nog vir jou op pad. So, maak seker jy bly ingeskakel. En dan met dit gesê, kom ons kyk wat gaan aan op jou paaie.
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0: There has been a cash in transit robbery at Modderfontein and Masala Road towards Klipfontein. All the authorities are on scene, but that is an active crime scene. So if you can, please avoid the area. Other than that, traffic is moving and free-flowing. If you have a traffic update for me, please make me aware on 062-344-5545. You are eyes and ears out there on the road this morning.
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0: Let's take a look what your temperatures have in store for you today. Currently 9 degrees, temperatures climbing to a maximum of 21. 0% chance of rain, sunny skies all day long this coming Tuesday. Temperatures falling to a maximum of 20. A minimum of 4 expected there, with your winds picking up to 16 kilometers per hour. And that was your weather update for this hour.
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0: It's Dua Lipa, Don't Start Now, right here on 90.6 FM Stereo, where you feel at home. Flight, my studio site. That's it for me and this edition of the Morning Lock-In for this Monday morning. I am back again with you tomorrow morning between 6 and 9 when I get you up, get you going, and get you ready for the day. Isabel, vir die volgende met another cup of coffee. Jou geselskap terwyl sy jou geselskap hou op hierdie maandagoggend. Die moeilikste deel is klaar verby. Jy's op, jy's wakker, jy's aan die gang. Might as well make it a 10 out of 10. Onthou, vandag is vir jou vermaak. Maak die beste daarvan. Bye.
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0: In your top stories this hour, Minister Kubai warns against illegal identity checks. Advocate Johnson submits a letter of resignation. And the South African Weather Service issues a warning about strong winds. I'm Dane Bysheim. Good day. Justice and Constitutional Development Minister Mameluke Kubai has urged South Africans to report their concerns to law enforcement and allow police to do their work. Kubai briefed the media on the government's approach to migration challenges in the country. She raised concerns about people who are impersonating Home Affairs officials and conducting illegal identity checks on foreign nationals and businesses. Kubai says authorities have already arrested 7 people in Polokwane in Limpopo for allegedly carrying out unauthorized identity searches and extortion.
1: We've seen a video that we have sent to SAPS to actually assist us in dealing with that, because we do believe that that is a criminal element and that is actually extortion. We want to urge whoever is involved in this wrong practice to desist from it or face the might of the law.
0: The Minister of the Department of International Relations and Cooperation, Ronald Lamola, says the debate about anti-immigration protests must not be about scapegoating the reasons for the crisis. Lamola's comments followed the request from Ghana's President, John Mahama, to the African Union to address migration violence in South Africa. Mahama said the violence against foreign nationals was escalating in South Africa. 2 Ghanaians have also asked the International Criminal Court to investigate allegations of xenophobic violence in South Africa. Lamola says the allegations of xenophobia are cheap political point scoring against South Africa. The head of the Investigating Directorate Against Corruption, Advocate Andrea Johnson, has submitted a letter of resignation to the National Director of Public Prosecutions. Johnson appeared before the Madlanga Commission of Inquiry last week. She faced allegations of targeting members of crime intelligence in IDAC's investigations. It is not yet clear if President Ramaphosa will grant Johnson her request to resign from her position. Police say they expect to arrest more people in connection with the murder of Sinovuyo Diokwe. Diokwe was a councillor candidate for the Democratic Alliance in the upcoming elections. She was killed last month in Dunoon. Police have arrested a 37-year-old man they believe is the mastermind behind her murder. Police spokesperson Colonel Andre Trout says the suspect will appear in court today on charges of murder and extortion.
2: The 37-year-old suspect was apprehended on Saturday 25 July during a joint operation by serious and violent crime detectives and the SAP Special Task Force. After he allegedly been evading arrest, the investigation indicates that the victim had allegedly been subjected to extortion and, after refusing to continue paying protection money, was allegedly targeted and fatally shot in Dunoon on 20 June. Police seized a vehicle believed to have been used in the commission of the crime, along with 7 cellular telephones that will form part of the investigation.
0: The South African Weather Service has issued a warning for strong to near gale force southerly to southeasterly winds between Cape Columbine and Cape Agulhas for today and tomorrow. The strong winds are expected to start this afternoon and last until tomorrow. High wave heights of between 4 and 5 meters are expected during this period. The strong wind and high waves will result in difficult

0: attacks on Iran this weekend. Iran says it will also stop attacks against U.S. assets if America does the same. Oil prices increased last week after the two nations resumed hostilities. The increase in global oil prices is expected to impact fuel prices across the world again. This could further lead to inflationary pressures in many countries. A short while ago, gold was selling at $4,090.14 per fine ounce, and a barrel of Brent crude cost $92.68. One US dollar cost R16.72, one British pound cost R22.32, and the euro is currently trading at R19.06. One Bitcoin is currently trading at $65,239.26. That's all for this bulletin. I'm Dane Bysheim.
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Hey, it's Whitney Houston and Enrique Iglesias. Could I have this kiss forever? Also, Modern Talking, Chet Ayliner and Ray Dalton in My Bones. 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Absolutely amazing event. Just thanks again to everyone who played and every company and every person who participated and got involved in that. Next year is going to be even bigger and better. But coming up for you this morning, first off, we're checking out which track deserves a replay. 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It's on Facebook, Isabel on 90.6 FM. In the next hour, a bit of gossip and also checking out what's happening weather-wise in the early half of the week.

0: It's a Hall with Cry Wolf, also Ignis, Beast of Bell and Taylor Swift Open Light. It's 90.6, another cup of coffee and time to get into our options. It is Bring Back That Track time.
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0: 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Hilton's Choice, it's Tom Jones, Daughter of Darkness. 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

0: Down, also Gloria Gaynor, I Will Survive. It's time to get to our votes for your Bring Back That track, and what we have on the list for you today is Tom Jones, Daughter of Darkness. Also Peter Gabriel, Don't Give Up, and Roy Orbison, California Blue. So the first votes are in. Linda, eerst om te stem gaan vir nummer 3, baie dankie. 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

0: Mars Aperture, also Bon Jovi, Born to Be Your Baby. 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After the break, it's your winning track for Bring Back That Track. There's Tom Jones, Daughter of Darkness, Peter Gabriel, Don't Give Up, and Roy Orbison, California Blue. So currently, Roy Orbison's in the lead, Tom Jones second, and Peter Gabriel third, but the votes continue. Charlene Vuch is putting a vote in for number three. Tracy Lombard sê, goeiemôre, hoop jou naweek was awesome gewees. 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
0: There we go. Thank you. You Roof It. Time to get into our winning track. There's Tom Jones, Daughter of Darkness, Peter Gabriel, Don't Give Up, and Roy Orbison, California Blue, which is currently in the lead. We've got Gerda putting a vote in for number 3, and Ria van der Skuyf gaan ook vir nummer 3. Mooi dag vir jou. So in the derde plek vanochtend, Peter Gabriel, Don't Give Up. Tweede plek, Tom Jones, Daughter of Darkness. Maar die wentreffer, goeie werk, I see, is Roy Orbison in California Blue.

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0: Denise Best, net voor het Niels van de Zand, stuck in my head, en Celine Dion, I'm alive. Dit is 90.6 en dat ek heb een koffie, so met my Isabel, met trots geborg, deur develop net in die uur, kyk ons wat gebeur in die weer, een bykie skinner nies, dan is al Rick Astley, Pink en Communards, wat op pad is, muziek gewijs, op 90.6.
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0: In the vault today, maximum 21 and sunny with a low of 4 tonight. Tuesday 21, also sunny. Wednesday 21 degrees, partly sunny conditions. In Joburg today, 19 and sunny with a low of 7. Tuesday also 19, Wednesday 18 degrees and sunny. In Heidelberg, 21 today, nice and sunny with a low of 4. Tuesday 19 and sunny, Wednesday also 19 and sunny. In Parys today, 22 and sunny with a low of 4. Tuesday 21 and sunny. Wednesday 21, partly sunny. And for Potchefstroom today, it's 22 degrees and sunny with a low of 2. Tuesday 22 and sunny, Wednesday 21 partly sunny. That is your weather, and it's brought to you by Midas.
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0: 12 to 12 Samba in Post Malone Circles, ook Pink, Don't Let Me Get Me. 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
2: What are those?
0: Into the Gossip Corner we go. And first off, singer Chris Brown has pleaded guilty to a fray over a confrontation at a London nightclub in which a man was hit over the head with a bottle. The US musician faced an allegation he attacked a former friend at the Tape Club in Mayfair in 2023. Now, the 37-year-old previously denied allegations of assault, occasioning actual bodily harm against Abraham Diao, along with two charges of possession of an offensive weapon, a bottle, in a public place and attempting to cause grievous bodily harm. At Southwark Crown Court on Friday, prosecutors dropped these charges and the R&B singer admitted in an additional charge of a fray. Brown from California in the US of A was charged along with his vocal coach Omalulu Akinololu, who's 40, who had also denied assaulting occasioning actual bodily harm and has now also pleaded guilty to a fray. Prosecutors said Brown approached the victim from the dance floor and, after moving through the crowd, struck him twice over the head with a glass bottle. The fight was caught on surveillance cameras in front of the club, and the Crown Prosecution Service, CPS, added that Akinololu from Florida quickly joined Brown and punched the victim to the head. The CPS said the pair continued their assault while the victim attempted to flee through the club, and the victim was kicked while he was seated defenseless on the floor. The victim was taken to St. Mary's Hospital with head and knee injuries. Following the attack, police discovered Brown and Akinololu had left the UK and a warrant was issued for their arrest. So Brown returned to the UK over 2 years after the incident for a concert in Manchester as part of his world tour and was arrested on 15 May last year. During the brief court appearance on Friday, prosecutor Heidi Stonecliffe Casey applied for an extra charge of a fray to be added to the indictment, saying this had been accepted by all parties. Brown arrived at the court wearing a tan suit, gold rimmed glasses and a St. Louis Cardinals baseball hat and flanked by security guards. He also waved to fans who were playing his music and shouting his name, with one saying, "I love you, Chris," as they normally do. He was previously ordered to pay a £5 million fine or security fee as part of his bail conditions and allowed to go on a world tour as long as he surrendered his passport on arrival in each country. So it's an interesting predicament and development. Both Brown and Akinololu were bailed to be sentenced on October 26 at Southwark Crown Court. So we'll see what happens there when that goes to trial again. Ryan Gosling will join other Marvel Cinematic Universe MCU as a titular character in the new Ghost Rider film. And speaking during the surprise announcement at San Diego's Comic-Con on Saturday, Gosling said it is a character he wanted to play for a very long time. The film is due to be released in 2028 and will be the third about the motorcycle riding anti-hero. It will follow the 2007 film of the same name starring Nicolas Cage and its follow-up 2011's Ghost Rider Spirit of Vengeance. At a separate event at the convention, the actor Ryan Reynolds made a surprise appearance as the Marvel character Deadpool, who he has played in a series of films. This year's convention has ushered in a number of Marvel updates for fans, including an exclusive trailer that was shown for the upcoming Avengers Doomsday film and an announcement that Black Panther 3 would be released in 2028. Johnny Depp made a special appearance, as did Rick Moranis, when he announced a sequel to the 1987 parody film Spaceballs. That should be interesting. Before making the big reveal about Gosling's addition to Marvel, Marvel Studio President Kevin Feige said on stage that he had often been asked when Gosling would join the MCU. Shortly after the lights turned off, when they returned, the actor appeared on stage to cheers and screaming fans. So that is going to be absolutely amazing. But that's your Gossip Corner on 90.6.
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6: Hi, Zander Champagne hier. 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Dis wanneer ons die beste 20 liedjies in die Suid-Afrikaanse musiekbedryf aftel, van nommer 20 tot by nommer 1. 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Hierdie was laas week se top 3.
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0: this bulletin, former Imphalene fleet manager expected to apply for bail, Gauteng intensifies traffic light restoration, and government endorsed the National Liquor Action Plan to fight crime. Good morning, I am Liesel Brits. A former Imphalene local municipality fleet manager in Gauteng is expected to return to the Vanderbijl Park Magistrates Court today. Lerato Mpolo is set to apply for bail. He faces charges of fraud and corruption linked to an alleged 16 million rand vehicle procurement scandal. The state alleges that a service provider was paid in full for 18 vehicles, but only 7 were delivered to the municipality. Senior financial clerk Marta Rantsofu reported the tender to police days before she was gunned down in Vanderbijl Park earlier this year. The Gauteng Department of Roads and Transport says it is intensifying efforts to repair and restore traffic lights at critical intersections across the province. The program includes stronger security measures to help combat cable theft and vandalism. Work is already underway along several major routes in Johannesburg and Ekurhuleni. MEC Kedibone Dialet-Labella urges members of the public to help protect road infrastructure in the province. Her spokesperson, Lisiba Mpaya, says residents should report any suspicious act of vandalism or theft of traffic signals to law enforcement agencies.
1: Work to rebuild vandalized intersections will include added safety features and secure components such as strengthened controller boxes, underground chambers, secure bollards around poles, as well as CCTV cameras with built-in intelligence analytics. These works are seen as critical in the restoration program to improve safety and facilitate mobility in critical intersections in and around Gauteng.
0: The government has endorsed the National Liquor Action Plan to fight crime. According to the Acting Minister of Police, Firoz Kachalia, the plan will target alcohol abuse across the country. Statistics show that alcohol abuse plays a role in many acts of violent crime in South Africa. Kachalia says the plan stems from consultations across government spheres and its success will depend on collaboration with other government departments. And finally, a record heat wave and prolonged drought have uncovered the outline of a lost 17th century garden at Chatsworth House in Derbyshire in England. The historic design, known as the Great Parterre, was created around 1699 for the first Duke of Devonshire before being replaced about 30 years later. Officials say exceptionally hot and dry weather caused the grass to reveal the original flower beds and pathways because the shallow-rooted lawn dried out faster than the surrounding ground, exposing the centuries-old pattern. And this is the end of the bulletin. Your next news update is at 12 o'clock.
2: Sinclair Lugversorging, die betroubare handelsnaam, ondersteun deur 'n ervare landwyse verspreidingsvennoot met meer as 6 dekades se bedryfskundigheid in Suid-Afrika. 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

0: Dis hoe die klein geld polariteit op 90.6. 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

0: gewoond. De skemer met de richting voor het Mark Ronson stop in by Louise some people. En dit is dit vir vandagse Another Cup of Coffee. Ek hoop jy het 'n lekker maandag verder in die geselskap van 90.6. Volgende is Daryl Grant. Hy gaan jou geselskap hou met die Absolute Classics. 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

0: Kenya's Bulletin Police intervened after clashes between Vereniging residents and foreign business owners. Government processed more than 68,000 foreign nationals for repatriation, and DA calls for private freight rail concessions. Good afternoon, I am Liesel Brits. Police intervened after clashes erupted between South African protesters and foreign business owners in Vereniging in the Vaal on Friday. Protesters barricaded roads with burning tires and rocks, bringing parts of the town to a standstill, while vehicles and foreign-owned shops were damaged. The unrest prompted a swift response from the SA Police Service and Public Order Policing, while thick smoke disrupted traffic across the area on Friday. Some protesters said they would continue demonstrating until foreign nationals leave the town, arguing that immigrants should not be running businesses while many local residents remain unemployed. Gauteng Police spokesperson Colonel Dimakatso Nebuchlui says no arrests have been made, a case of public violence has been opened, and investigations are underway. Meanwhile, government has processed more than 68,000 foreign nationals for repatriation back to their home countries since last month. The Minister of Justice, Mamaloko Kubayi, says this is part of an increased crackdown on illegal immigration and related criminal activities. The repatriation of foreigners follows several marches held in the country this year against illegal foreigners. Protesters allege that illegal foreigners contribute to societal problems that include crime and the high unemployment rate. The Democratic Alliance has called for private companies to be given concessions to run parts of the freight rail network in South Africa. According to the DA, this means the companies would be responsible for operating, maintaining and investing in key rail lines. The party wants the country to move away from Transnet running the network. The DA's Chris Hunsinger says the private sector's role is currently too small. He says private operators are expected to move only about 10% of the targeted freight volumes by 2030.
1: That is not real reform. It is the same failing system with a different label. The DA is calling for private concessions with clear timelines so companies can operate, maintain and invest in key freight lines, because businesses, farmers and miners and exporters can't keep paying the price for rail that doesn't work.
0: And in international news, the Democratic Republic of Congo, DRC, has recorded a total of 3,075 Ebola virus cases. At least 1,354 people have died from the virus since its outbreak in May. The outbreak has affected five provinces in the DRC. Authorities say better testing and detection have helped to identify more cases of the Ebola virus. And this is the end of the bulletin. Your next news update is at 1 o'clock.
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Leo Sayer, and More Than I Can Say on the Vols number one, celebrating the classics just for you. You, your cake for your work, Dasha. Bye bye, donkey, for your deal, Nama. Thank you for letting me know what you would like to hear on that old number of 0623445545. Dizzy, what's up, Norma Dice? Who a lot, Lupma. Gerald Hugh Sayer, or just commonly known as Leo Sayer. What is he now? He must be quite old. He's 78 years young. 78 years young. Renowned for that award-winning, Grammy award-winning hit of his back in 1978, You Make Me Feel Like Dancing. Now we've got more coming your way in the form of, well, the Crystals, the Glitter Band, the Beatles, and a couple more. 90.6.

0: all of the foundations just for you. And baby, now that I've found you, you, very, very happy. Very, very happy indeed. Thank you for your selection of music. We're getting through the list as fast as we possibly can.
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0: so many meanings behind that song, yeah? I don't know. There it is for you. That is Prince, Purple Rain. When there's blood in the sky, red and blue, purple rain pertains to the end of the world, apparently. And being with the one you love and letting your faith or God guide you through the purple rain. Someone just said to me, well, knowing that now, I love that song even more, Daryl. Well, there you go. Thank you. And thank you for your suggestions on 90.6.
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0: absolutely exhausting, that song. The ting. Actually, it's the ting tings, if you like. For short, just the ter. Love listening to ter. Ting ting. On your number 190.6. Going to be taking a look at some of the... I'm out of breath. Hold on a second. Let me have a sip of water. Hold. Lovely. Thank you very much. A little bit... I should exercise more. Let's do the jobs. Yes.
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0: It's Will Young and Leave right now on the Vols number one. We're here with you 24/7. This is 90.6. It's where you feel at home, amongst other things. It's going to be taking a look at what the weather has in store for you this afternoon. The weather.
1: No matter the weather, hot, wet or cloudy, Midas brings you this weather report. Midas, for the love of cars.
0: So I'm just doing a little update here, just to make absolutely sure. We've got highs of 21 degrees. It started off at around about 4. Believe me, it felt a lot cooler this morning than what it says here at 4 degrees. Felt more like a 1. Anyway, highs of 21. It's gorgeous outside right now. You can pop in there, stick out more than just a big toe this afternoon. For Tuesday, we're looking at 4 up to 20. And then Wednesday, for now, looking good for a little bit of rain. Can you believe it? And a high of only 19. Right now, 21. Enjoy this weather. Enjoy.
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0: On 90.6, that's Cammy Barnes. And let me down gently. This is a Monday afternoon. And I suppose this time of the afternoon, you're wondering, you know what? Supper. Maybe, oh no, hell. Let's get lunch first before we get the supper. Well, maybe there's a quick snack treat you can have on this Monday, and they have a special for you.
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0: Well, that was a suggestion. Someone just saying, haven't had a song by Elton John so far. Come on, Daryl, squeeze it in. Well, there it is. Elton John, Club at the End of the Street, going back to 1989. Just for you, we've got more of your favourite songs coming your way on your number one.
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0: 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All the shoes with me, Daryl Grant. On your number one, it is 90.6. A reminder of our WhatsApp number, 0623445545. Into the afternoon.
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0: many top stories this hour. President Ramaphosa accepts Advocate Johnson's resignation request. The government has processed thousands of foreigners for repatriation since last month, and Minister Kabaye warns against illegal identity checks. President Cyril Ramaphosa has accepted Advocate Andrea Johnson's resignation as head of the Investigating Directorate Against Corruption, IDAC. Johnson submitted her resignation following her appearance in the Madlunga Commission of Inquiry last week. She returns to the commission today. The presidency spokesperson Vincent Magwenya says both the Minister of Justice Mameluke Kubai and the National Director of Public Prosecutions Advocate Andy Mutibi recommended that the resignation be accepted.
1: The president's agreement follows a recommendation by the Minister of Justice and Constitutional Development Mameluke Kubai and supported by the NDPP Advocate Andy Mutibi that Advocate Johnson's request be granted.
0: The government has processed more than 68,000 foreign nationals for repatriation back to their home countries since last month. The Minister of Justice, Mameluke Kubai, says this is part of an increased crackdown on illegal immigration and related criminal activities. The repatriation of foreigners follows several marches held in the country this year against illegal foreigners. Protesters allege that illegal foreigners contribute to societal problems that include crime and the high unemployment rate. Leaders from the Southern African Development Community, SADC, will meet in Durban this week for the Industrialization Week. The gathering is expected to map out the industrial future of the SADC region. It is the region's biggest gathering between the public and private sectors and will focus on industrialization, investment and economic growth. The Industrialization Week takes place ahead of next month's SADC Ordinary Summit of Heads of State and Government. The Gauteng Department of Roads and Transport says it is intensifying efforts to repair and restore traffic lights at critical intersections across the province. The program includes stronger security measures to help combat cable theft and vandalism. Work is already underway along several major routes in Johannesburg and Ekurhuleni. MEC Kediboni Diali Tlabela urges members of the public to help protect road infrastructure in the province. A spokesperson, Lesiba Mpai, says residents should report any suspicious acts of vandalism or theft of traffic signals to law enforcement agencies.
2: Work to rebuild vandalized intersections will include added safety features and secure components such as strengthened controller boxes, underground chambers, secure bollards around poles, as well as CCTV cameras with built-in intelligence analytics. These works are seen as critical in the restoration program to improve safety and facilitate mobility in critical intersections in and around Gauteng.
0: The government has endorsed the National Liquor Action Plan to fight crime. According to the Acting Minister of Police, Feroz Kachalia, the plan will target alcohol abuse across the country. Statistics show that alcohol abuse plays a role in many acts of violent crime in South Africa. Kachalia says the plan stems from consultations across government spheres and its success will depend on collaboration with other government departments. In international news, the Democratic Republic of Congo, DRC, has recorded a total of 3,075 Ebola virus cases. At least 1,354 people have died from the virus since its outbreak in May. The outbreak has affected five provinces in the DRC. Authorities say better testing and detection have helped to identify more cases of the Ebola virus. That's all for this bulletin.
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0: It's Toto's Can't Stop Loving You on the Vols, number one, just for you. Thank you very much. We will be looking at that and so much more coming your way on the Vols, number one. In fact, let's do this now, shall we? Some of the jobs you can expect here in the Vol Triangle. We're just looking for what is really juicy. Actually, they all are. No problems there. Let's do this.
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0: It's Starship once again. We built this city in the Vol Triangle. Good to be with you this afternoon. It's where you feel at home. Natuurlijk. WhatsApp nummer 0623445545. Soos oude gewoonte, daar sê. And I can tell you that if you want to call the radio station, you know, if you don't have that number, well, here it is. It's 086-182-7906. Now, someone said, what about slipping in a Katy Perry? And I'm saying to you, well, I suppose you could slip in Katy Perry, and we will do that for you, because you didn't give me a name, but you just said, yeah, Katy Perry, any song, Daryl?
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0: the remainder of the song there for you. Gloria Estefan, and You'll Be Mine. It's party time. Oh, I forgot something. Hold on a second. I'm always doing this. Ah, oh, there we go. That's much better. I remember what I had to do now. There we go. The last of that song for you. 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And equally, waiting in the wings now, Jimmy Pino for Overdrive this afternoon. Jimmy.
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0: Kevin Powers and Shaboozy, just for you, teaching you how to move on the Vols number one with me, Daryl Grant. So Jimmy, looming large, waiting to take you through from 3 to 6 today on Overdrive. It's incredible, it's wonderful, it's lovely to have you with us. See you again tomorrow.
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0: In your top stories this hour, Ramaphosa adopts load-shedding approach for South Africa's water crisis. Fosa says resignation must not avoid accountability, and former Imfuleni fleet manager expected to apply for bail. I'm Dane Bysime. Good day. President Cyril Ramaphosa says the government will use the same reform-driven approach that helped end load-shedding to tackle South Africa's water crisis. While Ramaphosa acknowledges that South Africa is a water-scarce country, he says the immediate challenge is not mainly a shortage of rain or dams. In his weekly newsletter, the president says the issue is that municipal water systems are not being properly managed, maintained, and financed. He says nearly half of all treated water pumped across the country is lost through leaks, theft, and poor billing. Ramaphosa says the National Water Action Plan will address the root causes of this crisis by changing the way that water services are delivered. The Forum for South Africa, FOSA, has warned that resignation must not be allowed to become an escape route for individuals facing serious allegations or investigation. This comes after the Investigating Directorate Against Corruption head, Andrea Johnson, resigned following her appearance before the Madlanga Commission of Inquiry last week. Johnson requested an immediate release from office, citing attacks on her personally and in her official capacity. FOSA's leader, Teboho Mashilompane, says public office is a position of trust, not a shield from accountability. He says allowing individuals to resign without completing disciplinary or legal processes sends the wrong message that powerful people can evade justice.
1: We therefore call on the relevant authorities to ensure that all investigations continue without fear or favor. If criminal conduct is established, Andrea Johnson must face prosecution and the full might of the law. FOSA remains committed to the fight against corruption, abuse of power, and impunity. No one is above the law.
0: A former Imfuleni local municipality fleet manager in Gauteng is expected to return to the Vanderbijl Park Magistrates Court today. Lerato Mpolu is set to apply for bail. He faces charges of fraud and corruption linked to an alleged 16 million rand vehicle procurement scandal. The state alleges that a service provider was paid in full for 18 vehicles, but only 7 were delivered to the municipality. Senior financial clerk Martha Rantsofu reported the tender to police days before she was gunned down earlier this year. The Northwest MEC for Agriculture and Rural Development, Madoda Sambata, has condemned the recent rise in veld and pasture fires in the province. Sambata says investigations are ongoing, but there are strong indications that many of the fires may have been deliberately started. He warns that the fires are causing significant damage to the agricultural sector and threatening farming communities' livelihoods. Sambata says the fires destroy grazing land, kill livestock, threaten biodiversity, and place an additional financial burden on farmers. The department's Imelda Setlako says they remain committed to working with law enforcement to ensure those responsible are brought to justice.
2: Madoda Sambata appeals to all residents of the Northwest Province to stand united in safeguarding our communities and agricultural resources. He indicated that we cannot permit the reckless and unlawful destruction of our grazing land to continue unchecked. He further urged members of the public to report any suspicious activities immediately to the law enforcement agencies.
0: Netflix's new South African thriller, Umthetho, will premiere on August 14th with award-winning actress Nunu Khumalo leading the cast as Mbali. Khumalo says the series explores themes of family, justice, and long-buried secrets while encouraging audiences to have honest conversations about the past. She describes landing the role in a Netflix original as a dream come true and says South African stories deserve a global audience. Umthetho follows the life of a young woman as long-hidden family secrets resurface. In international news, German police have confirmed that a man who allegedly drove a minivan into people near Berlin's Pride celebrations has been shot dead. The attack, which killed one person and injured 29 others, happened at the Tiergarten Park on Saturday night. The 21-year-old suspect involved in the attack was located at an allotment garden complex yesterday. According to initial findings, he was shot dead after allegedly approaching the police officers while armed with a bladed weapon. Authorities say the suspect had previously attracted attention due to several criminal offences and alleged links to the Islamist scene. That's all for this bulletin.
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All right, so there we go. That is a bit of OMD for you right here on 90.6 and Walking on the Milky Way. All right, don't forget Stonehaven on Vol. Well, if you're looking for affordable ways, to treat your kids, remember they have those meals, those kiddie meals for under 30 Rand, also cool drinks for under 10 Rand, and then those 4 p.m. kiddie boat cruise tickets for each paying adult. So each paying adult pays 160 Rand per boat cruise, and with that you can take two kids along absolutely free. And it doesn't stop there. They've also got plenty other entertainment for the kids to enjoy: jumping castles, a trampoline, table tennis, and of course those lawn games there as well. And they've got that super fast Wi-Fi, the 200 megabit Wi-Fi there as well, so you can stay productive while the children are staying entertained there at Stonehaven on Vol, whatever they are doing. So there we go, Stonehaven on Vol, where friends and family meet.

0: No matter the weather, hot, wet, or cloudy, Midas brings you this weather report. Midas, for the love of cars.
1: Goed dan, kom ons kyk gou 'n bietjie wat aangaan met die weer. 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
1: Alright, so daar sê, dit is nou weer tyd vir geluid wat ek vir julle gaan draai en dit net natuurlik nou toe gebring met die komplimente van Wines 2000 Amateur Winders en in die ateljee saam met my hierso het ons natuurlik vir ou Terry, of sal ek sê die jong Terry. How you doing?
9: Well, Jimmy, it's start of a new week, last week of July.
1: Ah, yes, it is, isn't it?
9: Spring's on its way.
1: Have a good weekend. It was an eventful weekend, wasn't it?
9: It was nice, yeah. I think I need another day or two to...
1: Just to get back to...
9: Get back to normality. Yeah. But as you said earlier on, the golf day was...
1: Huge success.
9: Huge success, really tremendous fun. And the rest of the weekend was also kind of busy.
1: Yeah.
9: And yours?
1: No, mine too. It was eventful. Beautiful. Yeah, starting with Friday and just carried on. Sunday, of course, was just you know, relaxing day, but that's to be expected on Sundays, isn't it? Yeah,
9: absolutely.
1: Yeah, just to prepare yourself mentally and physically for the coming week. So there we go. All right, Terry, are you ready for the sound today?
9: I hope so.
1: Okay, well, I want you to have a listen. Luister mooi na die geluid en dan sê julle vir my of julle of het vir jou enigszins bekend klink. So luister mooi, hy klink so, hier gaan ons... 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

0: En daar is hy, daar is jou geluid vir die dag. Wat kan dit wees? What on earth could that sound be? I'll play it again, have a listen, and tell me what you think this sound is. Here we go. All right, so that's it. There we go. Terry, I'm getting that question mark look on your forehead again. Is that true?
1: No, it's a strange. I think I know it, what it is, but then I think, what about the other two possibilities? But
0: So there's a couple of possibilities with you at the moment.
1: There's about three, but about three, I will probably go the first one came to my mind.
0: All right, I'm going
1: to
0: give a clue. Right?
1: You're going to give a clue?
0: I'm going to give a clue. I'm going to say you will get this, well, you'll get one of these, you will get in Mossel Bay. And it's very unique, the one in Mossel Bay. So, what am I talking about? Wat is dit? Jy kry dit een in Mossel Bay en dit is ook die enigste een in die wêreld in Mossel Bay. 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

0: All right, so there we go. That is Walk the Moon and Shut Up and Dance right here on 90.6 FM Stereo. All right, it's time to play that sound again, and I want you to have a listen and then, of course, tell me what the sound is. So have a listen and let me know if you have any idea what the following sound is. It sounds like this. Here we go. All right, so there we go. And, of course, the clue that I gave you is that you'll find one of these in Mossel Bay, and the one in Mossel Bay is also the only one of its sort in the world. What am I referring to? Waarna verwys ek? Wat is dit? In Mossel Bay is daar ook ene, en daai ene is die enigste een in die wêreld van sy soort. So, ek gaan vir julle 'n bietjie, natuurlik hier by 10 voor sal ek vir julle 'n bietjie meer vertel daarvan, maar waarvan praat ek? What am I talking about? Just get your answers through. The WhatsApp number 062-344-5545. Terry, I know that the clue that I gave completely threw you off your frequency.
1: Absolutely. So, I mean, I was thinking, I was convinced I was on the right track.
0: Until I threw the
1: Your clue did nothing for me.
0: Yeah, and now you're clueless.
1: Clueless.
0: Absolutely so, clueless.
1: I don't know.
0: All right, okay. So daar sê, die antwoord is hier vir my dear. Die WhatsApp nommer 062-344-5545. Have a listen, I'll play it one more time. Here we go.
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Oh, there we go, 90.6 FM stereo. That is Amy MacDonald and Mr. Rock and Roll right here on 90.6. Rowan Keating after the news with Life is a Roller Coaster. All right, it's time to check out who's celebrating their birthday on this day as far as the artists are concerned. And right, today, of course, being July the 27th, starting off in 1974, Peter Yawn was born on this day. American singer, songwriter, guitarist and drummer. And, of course, Juliana Hatfield was born on this day, 1967, American musician and singer-songwriter from the Boston area, formerly of the indie rock bands like Blake Bailey, Some Girls and the Lemonheads. Then also Rex Brown was born on this day, 1964, on the bass guitar with the American heavy metal band Pantera. Carl Mueller was born on this day, 1962, on the bass guitar with American alternative rock band Soul Asylum. Of course, they had a big hit in 1993 called Runaway Train. Cool song. Conway Savage was born on this day, 1960, Australian rock musician. Then we also have Susie Carr, that was born on this day, 1953, a singer who had that 1989 UK number 6 single, Baby I Love Your Way. Cool song as well. Trisha Imbadun was born on this day, 1951, American rock and jazz drummer. But today we're going to be looking at Michael Vaughan. Yes, Michael Vaughan, that was born on this day, 1950. And of course, he was from the group Paper Lace. Remember Paper Lace? Yep. They scored, of course, many, many hits. In 1974 was UK number one hit, Billy, Don't Be a Euro. And then also the US number one single of 1974 called The Night Chicago Died. And here we go. Here it is. Enjoy.

0: En daar is hy, dit is wat ek vir jou gee, is net die stikkie van die liekie. So wat is die naam van die liekie? Kom ons kyk wie dit gaan recht kry. 0623445545 is ons WhatsApp nummer. 0623445545, a cool song really by a very cool band. So you tell me what the name of that song is. 0623445545, the bio of this group on the way.
1: Galmar, more than just improving your life, is the sponsor of Overdrive with Jimmy.

All right, so there we go. That's One Republic for you and Need Your Love. Right, I need your answers, by the way. So, right, let's move over to the bio of this band. What a big, big band it was from a couple of years ago. An English pop rock band formed in Birmingham in 1978 by keyboardist Nick Rhodes. Also on the guitars was John Taylor, and the singer and the bass guitar player was Stephen Duffy. Now, the group's name was derived from a character in the 1968 film Barbarella. So there we go. All right, but I want to know, I wonder if I should give you some of their songs. Maybe I should, just to help you out a bit. Hungry Like a Wolf was one, Come Undone, and then also Girls on Film, A Matter of Feeling, Save a Prayer, etc., etc., etc. All right, you get the picture. So now that you know exactly who the artists are, or who the group is, I want you to tell me what the name of the song is.

0: And there we go. That's it. So that's all I'm giving you as far as that song is concerned. What's the name of the song? Come on, get those answers through to me via WhatsApp on 062-344-5545.
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9: 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This is the B-Rockster, Brian. ¿Cómo estás? This is Howie D. Hi, this is Nick.
10: What up, yo? This is AJ.
11: What's up? What's up?

0: There we go. That's Billy Idol for you in Hot in the City. All right, it's 90.6. It's Overdrive with me, Jimmy, through until 6 o'clock. Right, it's time to go over to the answers. Kom ons gaan 'n bietjie oor. 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Ordinary Will from Duran Duran. Thank you so much. Appreciate that. En Elise.
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0: 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Fran, let's have a listen.
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0: There we go. 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En AC, jy het ook gegaan met Ordinary World. Baie dankie vir jou. 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

0: En daar is hy 90.6 FM Stereo en dit is Bobby van Jaarsveld met de rechte plekke. Odyssey voor de dag gewees, going back to my roots. Right, don't forget your English news, that's up next, so to sport, and then it's stuck into your power half hour, and that's brought to you with the compliments of Middelveld Groothandelaars. But before we get to all of that, let's go check out if there's any issues on the roads.
1: On the move, keep left, pass right. 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
0: All right, just keep in mind that problem in Vereniging, that is a truck, that is a stationary truck. There's actually two of them on Houtkopweg, on the bridge there, and they are busy loading over the cargo from one truck to the other. So that's on Houtkopweg on the bridge. Alternative route is the obvious choice there. Just keep that in mind. Any other problems? 062-344-5545.
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0: In your top stories this hour, Advocate Johnson defends IDAC's crime intelligence investigation. JSC recommends suspension of Judge President Mbenenge. And cybersecurity experts raise concerns about digital IDs. I'm Dane Bysheim. Good day. Advocate Andrea Johnson has defended the Investigating Directorate Against Corruption's probe into alleged security clearance manipulation at Crime Intelligence. The recently resigned IDAC head testified before the Matlanga Commission of Inquiry today. She responded to allegations that IDAC pursued baseless criminal investigations against crime intelligence officers for ulterior motives. Johnson signed off on a summons regarding Lieutenant General Dumisani Khumalo and other senior officers last year. She told the Commission's evidence leader, Mahlape Selu, that she had no reason to doubt the briefing that was given to her by the investigator.
1: I'd understood you to mean you satisfied yourself that there is not a name in an extra B that ought not to be there because either there is no evidence supporting it. So I thought you satisfied yourself. But sounds like I misunderstood you. What you mean is that you satisfied yourself that the investigator who put these names before you had done their work. You took their word for it, and that's how you satisfied yourself.
2: That is correct.
1: You open yourself up because it's your signature that gives authority.
2: Correct.
1: You open yourself up for potential manipulation by some of your investigators because you trust them implicitly.
2: I take note.
0: Meanwhile, the Democratic Alliance says Johnson's resignation highlights the importance of allowing the Matlanga Commission of Inquiry to continue its work. The DA made the comment after Johnson requested an immediate release from office, citing attacks on her personally and in her official capacity. The party says the commission must continue its work without fear, favour or prejudice. The DA says South Africans deserve a full account of the matters before the Commission, with appropriate action taken if wrongdoing is established. The Judicial Service Commission has resolved to advise President Cyril Ramaphosa to suspend Eastern Cape Judge President Selby Mbenenge. The decision follows a meeting earlier this month where the JSC considered written submissions related to a complaint lodged by the Makanda High Court Secretary Andiswa Mengu. The Commission decided that Judge President Mbenenge should be suspended from his duties while the National Assembly considers the matter in terms of Section 177 of the Constitution. The recommendation forms part of the constitutional process to determine the outcome of the complaint against the senior judge. The Western Cape has vaccinated 36,841,000 young girls against the human papillomavirus, or HPV. The grade 5 learners were vaccinated during the first 6 months of this year. The vaccine can help to protect them from developing cervical cancer later in life. More than 14,000 learners are yet to be vaccinated. The Provincial Department of Health and Wellness will continue with the vaccination in schools on August 3rd. Health and Wellness MEC Mirel Wenger has pleaded with parents and caregivers to make sure that these children are also vaccinated against HPV.
3: Parents and caregivers do so much every day to protect their children, and vaccination is one more powerful way to protect their future. From the 3rd of August, our school health teams will offer the HPV vaccine to eligible grade 5 girls, helping to protect them against cervical cancer later in life. Grade 5 boys and girls will also be offered a Tdap booster against tetanus, diphtheria, and whooping cough. Please look out for the consent form. Ask us any questions you may have and sign and return it to your child's school.
0: Cybersecurity experts have warned that sensitive data, including digital IDs stored on mobile devices, can be exposed through malicious applications. International cybersecurity firm Kaspersky told MyBroadband that South Africa's digital IDs contain particularly sensitive information that must receive extra protection. The warning comes as the Department of Home Affairs prepares to roll out a digital ID system to help clamp down on identity fraud. The department says the system will include several security measures, including biometric authentication to establish and access digital IDs. MyBroadband reports that users can further protect their digital IDs by using security software with anti-phishing and malware detection. In international news, authorities have seized more than 2.6 tons of cocaine worth millions of euros in the Atlantic Ocean off the coast of Portugal. They say the cocaine could have generated about 500 million euros if it had reached its destination and been diluted for retail distribution. According to Italy's border and custom police, the drugs were found on an ultra-fast, ocean-going, rigid, inflatable boat. Reuters reports that smugglers typically use these boats to recover illicit cargoes dropped at sea by large ships arriving from South America. Four people aboard the boat were arrested, including two Spaniards, a Gibraltar resident, and an Albanian man living in Italy. That's all.
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5: Good day and welcome to your afternoon sports. And in tennis, Germany's Tamara Korpach lifted the Hamburg Open title with a 6-3, 6-3 victory over Hungary's Anna Bonda, securing a second WTA trophy of her career and denying Bonda a first tour title. Meanwhile, world number one, Jannik Sinner, and 24-time Grand Slam champion Novak Djokovic have withdrawn from next month's ATP Montreal Masters to prioritize their fitness after demanding Wimbledon campaigns. Tournament organizers expressed concern over the growing number of late withdrawals from Masters 1000 events, saying discussions with ATP are underway to help protect the competitions while recognizing players' workload. With Sinner, Djokovic and Carlos Alcaraz all absent, French Open champion Alexander Zverev is said to be the top seed in Montreal ahead of the US Open, which begins on August 30. To soccer, and Banyana will face Tanzania tonight in the 2026 Women's Africa Cup of Nations campaign in Casablanca. Coach Desiree Ellis says a strong start and a disciplined performance against their physical opponent is of great importance.
6: Now that the tournament is 16, there's no margin for error. You know, in the past, you could qualify as the best third place as well. Now just the top two qualify. So the first game of the tournament is very, very important to set the tone for the rest of the tournament.
5: Kick-off for tonight's game in Casablanca will be at 7 p.m. And All Blacks coach Dave Rennie has named a 44-man squad for next month's Rugby's Greatest Rivalry Tour of South Africa, while captain Ardie Savia will join the squad shortly before the opening test at Ellis Park after being rested. Three uncapped players have earned call-ups, several experienced internationals have returned, and Cody Taylor will captain the side until Savia arrives, although Hurricanes co-captain Duplessis Kariffi was a notable omission. Springbok coach Rossie Rasmus has also expanded his squad to 44 players by recall.

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0: Such a cool song, eh? A bit of country for you on this Monday afternoon. It's Morgan Wallen, one of the big, big names in American country these days. It's actually been for a good couple of years, and a song that is called To Love Somebody. Lovely song. Okay, that's also the end of your Power Half Hour, brought to you with the compliments of Middelfeld Groot Handelaars.
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3: The South African Federation of Trade Unions, SAFTU, has condemned new United States tariffs imposed on South Africa. The Federation says claims that the country has failed to combat forced labor are unfounded. It argues South Africa's strong constitutional and labor laws banning forced labor and says the allegations are being used to justify protectionist trade measures. SAFTU says the tariffs are politically motivated protectionist measures rather than genuine efforts to protect workers. It has urged the South African government to challenge the tariffs through diplomatic and legal channels. Meanwhile, South Africa's growth outlook shows resilience despite the latest US tariffs, primarily due to exemptions that cushion exports. Economists are advocating for quicker diversification away from the increasingly protectionist US market. America has imposed new tariffs of 10% and 12.5% on 60 trading partners. The president of the USA, Donald Trump, says the tariffs are imposed on countries that have failed to stop forced labor imports. Meanwhile, global oil prices have improved slightly after the United States of America paused its attacks on Iran this weekend. Iran says it will also stop attacking U.S. assets if America does the same. Oil prices increased last week after the two nations resumed hostilities. The increase in global oil prices is expected to impact fuel prices across the world again. This could further lead to inflationary pressures in many countries. On the JSE today, the all shares up 0.97% on 110,457 points, and the top 40 stands on 102,499 points, a 1.05% increase. Currencies: the dollar is trading at 16.70 and the euro at 19.03. One British pound costs 22.24. One Bitcoin is trading at $65,275.71. Commodities: gold is up 1.21% and stands at $4,101.43 a fine ounce. Platinum is trading at $1,642 a fine ounce, a 3.28% increase. And Brent crude oil is quoted at $85.65 a barrel, which is a 13.21% decrease. And finally, world markets. Dow Jones Industrial 0.01% up at 51,720 points. The Hang Seng stands on 25,217 points, up by 1.11%. And the Nikkei is 0.01% up on 64,950.
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0: And there we go, that's Christina Aguilera and Genie in a Bottle. Ollie Murs with Save Me before that. And, of course, we did have the one and only Sean Cassidy there with Da Do Run Run. Remember that song from many, many years ago. Okay, coming up after the break, INXS is there as well. The LAs are on the way as well. So plenty of good music still to come. Don't forget to go and check out our webpage for all the job search and what's happening in around the Vol Triangle, what's happening on our hit parades, and there's a bunch of them, so go and check that all out. 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

0: Het was 1.6 met die LA's en there she goes. 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
3: In your top stories this hour, Ramaphosa says Pan-African Parliament strengthens Africa's democracy. Advocate Johnson defends IDAC's crime intelligence investigation and Etukwini's credit outlook upgraded to stable. President Cyril Ramaphosa says the Pan-African Parliament gives a voice to the people of Africa and strengthens democratic governance, constitutionalism, the rule of law, and respect for human rights. Ramaphosa delivered a keynote address at the first ordinary session of the 7th Legislature of the Pan-African Parliament today. He says South Africa remains committed to the vision of an African renaissance and continental unity. Ramaphosa says the country has contributed to peacekeeping, election observation, mediation, and post-conflict reconstruction across Africa.
4: The Pan-African Parliament is a pillar of Africa's democratic architecture. As you all sit here, you must know that we all see you as representing that pillar. This parliament gives expression to the voice of the peoples of Africa. It reinforces our shared commitment to democratic governance, constitutionalism, the rule of law, and the respect for human rights. As elected representatives of our continent and of our people, you have a unique responsibility as members of this parliament.
3: Advocate Andrea Johnson has defended the Investigating Directorate Against Corruption's IDAC probe into alleged security clearance manipulation at Crime Intelligence. The recently resigned IDAC head testified before the Madlanga Commission of Inquiry today. She responded to allegations that IDAC pursued baseless criminal investigations against crime intelligence officers for ulterior motives. Johnson signed off on a summons regarding Lieutenant General Dumisani Khumalo and other senior officers last year. She told the Commission's evidence leader, Mahla Beselo, that she had no reason to doubt the briefing that was given to her by the investigator.
5: I'd understood you to mean you satisfied yourself that there is not a name in an extra bid that ought not to be there because either there is no evidence supporting it. So I thought you satisfied yourself. But sounds like I misunderstood you. What you mean is that you satisfied yourself that the investigator who put these names before you had done their work. You took their word for it and that's how you satisfied yourself.
6: That is correct.
5: You open yourself up because it's your signature that gives authority.
6: Correct.
5: You open yourself up for potential manipulation by some of your investigators because you trust them implicitly.
6: I take note.
3: Meanwhile, the Independent Police Investigative Directorate, IPID, has launched an investigation into the death of a man during a police search at a Parklands apartment complex in Cape Town. The incident happened on July 22 when members of Public Order Policing and Crime Intelligence searched Chika Simon Ebe's apartment following a tip-off about suspected drugs. Police allegedly found substances believed to be drugs before the man collapsed and became unresponsive. He was declared dead at the scene by paramedics. IPID spokesperson Lizzie Souping says a post-mortem found multiple bruises and abrasions. The Etukwini Municipality in KwaZulu-Natal says its financial position has strengthened after GCR Ratings revised its credit outlook from negative to stable while affirming its long-term AA ZA investment grade rating. Mayor Cyril Taba says the improved outlook reflects stronger financial management, infrastructure investment and fiscal discipline. GCR also identified priorities including reduced water losses, improved debt collection and strengthening governance. The municipality says the improved rating will boost investor confidence and support infrastructure investment and service delivery. Total Energies could make a final investment decision on Namibia's first major offshore oil development imminently. The company's move depends on the near completion of negotiations with the Namibian government. The project is being watched closely because it could become a landmark development for the country's energy sector. Total Energies has not yet announced the final decision, but the report says the outcome may come soon. In international news, a record heat wave and prolonged drought have uncovered the outline of a lost 17th century garden at Chatsworth House in Derbyshire, England. The historic design, known as the Great Parterre, was created around 1699 for the first Duke of Devonshire before being replaced about 30 years later. Officials say the exceptionally hot and dry weather caused the grass to reveal the original flower beds and pathways because the shallow-rooted lawn dried out faster than the surrounding ground, exposing the centuries-old pattern. Lastly, a look at finances. A short while ago, gold was selling at $4,095.08 per fine ounce, and a barrel of Brent crude cost $85.73. $1 US costs R16.72, £1 British costs R22.26, and the euro is currently trading at R19.04. One Bitcoin is currently trading at $65,082.05. That's all for this bulletin. I'm Isabel Potgieter.
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7: Sports aficionados and stadium symphony enthusiasts, welcome to the pinnacle of sports commentary. This is Talking Points. Prepare yourselves for an adventure through the unpredictable world of sports, where every try is a triumph, every wicket is a saga, and the only thing higher than the stumps is our excitement. From the bone-crushing tackles to the elegant cover drives, we've got it all. And we're about to deliver it to you with the passion of a sold-out stadium. Your host, the Spin Wizard of Sports Banter, and the Sultan of Sixes, ready to take you on a thrilling ride through the latest, the greatest, and the downright extraordinary world of sports. Strap in, sports enthusiasts, because we're about to embark on a journey where every match is a drama, every player is a hero, and every interview is a potential highlight reel. It's not just a show. It's a front row ticket to the most awe-inspiring, heart-stopping, and downright amusing moments in the global sports arena. So grab your lucky jersey, your cricket bat, and settle in for a sports spectacle that's more thrilling than a last-minute penalty kick. Because here at Talking Points, we don't just report on the news. We smash it out of the stadium, loft it over the boundary, and celebrate it with the gusto of a try-scoring dance.
8: A very good evening to you. It's 90.6 FM Stereo, and this is your pedal to the metal sports show, Talking Points. My name's Ed. Thank you for being a sport and joining us on the show that brings you the latest sport news. Up-to-date results, fixtures, log standings, player profiles, and we try and make you a winner as well. I hope you had a lovely weekend, so let's get right into the latest sporting news. And we kick off with news from the rugby world. And the All Blacks have named their team for the Greatest Rivalry Series. All Blacks coach Dave Rennie has made his intentions clear ahead of rugby's Greatest Rivalry Tour of South Africa next month. Selecting a 44-man squad that invests in physicality and versatility ahead of what he calls the toughest tour in rugby. The expected physical toll of the four-test tour, whose last test is to be played in Baltimore, USA, and the physicality of the South African teams has come into the selection picture as Rennie retained all the players who were involved in the recent Nations Championship clashes against France, Italy and Ireland, and included a few bolters of their own. South Africans may find some of the faces new, but anyone watching Super Rugby will see it as a nod to big, tall, ball-carrying forwards. And an expected physical onslaught the All Blacks will want to counter when they get to South Africa. There was also confirmation that inspirational captain Ardie Sevier will miss the first few games of the tour and only join before the first test at Ellis Park to lighten his workload and give him a rest. Sevier is the heart and soul of the team, and Rennie believes this approach will have him fresh and ready to face the Springboks when the test series starts. There were unlucky omissions, notably openside Du Plessis Kerifi. A strange omission, given he is contracted to the All Blacks until 2027. But in selecting the eight loose forwards, Rennie has opted more for players who are versatile and can play more than one position, and Kerifi, a classic open-sider, seems to have suffered because of this. While it will be a talking point in New Zealand, especially as Kerifi was co-captain of the all-conquering Hurricane side, the rest of the squad will quickly get down to the job at hand. The three bolters in the squad are Hurricanes prop Siale Luaki, Moana Pacifica number 8 Simisi Topuo, and Chiefs utility back Josh Jacom. Topuo is picked specifically for his physicality, and that made Rennie sit up and notice him. He's got a genuine point of difference, Rennie said of Topuo. We haven't got sort of the big powerful loose forward like him, and yes, he's really destructive defensively, and he carried Moana on his back a lot this year. So yeah, we think it adds a point of difference as well. Ardie Sevier speaks really highly of him, so yeah. Look, it's exciting, it's

0: All Black props Tyrell Lomax and Pasilio Tozzi and Xavier Numia at the Hurricanes. But the 23-year-old, who weighs in at 125 kgs and stands at 194 centimeters, can play both sides of the scrum and is seen as a product for the future of All Black rugby. The All Blacks have also recalled a number of players with test experience who were on the fringes of the squad. Chiefs Ollie Norris and Imoni Narawa, Highlanders Fabian Holland and Timochi Tavatavanaui, Crusaders George Bell and Ethan Blackadder, as well as Rico Ioni of the Blues, all make the cut. Ioni has just returned from a stint with the URC champions Leinster. Rennie and Savia also needed a break, and that was the underlying decision for him joining the side later. Now in more rugby news from the Currie Cup, the second round of the 2026 Carling Currie Cup Premier Division delivered another weekend of high-scoring action, with the Toyota Cheetahs and Sanlam Boerlan Cavaliers maintaining their unbeaten record on a weekend where four players, Prince Nkabinde, Bobby Alexander, Gershwin Weir and Jaden Bantam, scored tries hat-tricks, while the Dotshua SW Eagles won the first division for the first time since 2018. The Eagles were crowned Carling Currie Cup First Division champions on a frosty Friday evening in George, where they delivered a dominant second-half performance to beat the Falcons 41-21 after leading by 19-14 at the break. The hosts outscored the visitors from the East Rand by 6-3 in an entertaining final at Otaniqua Park. The game was evenly balanced at the halfway mark, but the second half belonged entirely to SWD as they dominated the forward battle. In the Premier Division, the Cheetahs and Cavaliers were in rampant form, with the Free Staters beating the Hollywoodbet Sharks 43-21 in Bloemfontein on Friday. And on Sunday, the Boerlanders beat their neighbours, the Stormers, by 41-3. In Saturday's two matches, the Fidelity ADT Lions bounced back from their opening round defeat with a commanding 52-29 win over the Airlink Pumas in Josie, while defending champion Suzuki Griquas reignited their campaign with a resounding 56-26 success over the Vodacom Bulls 15 in Kimberley. But let's hear from the Free State Cheetahs camp, as Frans Steyn spoke after the win.
1: We're happy with the win, but there's still a lot we need to work at. Next week, we need to be better than this week.
0: Now over to news from the Glasgow Commonwealth Games. Pieter Coetzee won his second gold medal at the Games on Sunday night, setting a new record in the 200-meter backstroke. It was clear from the start that Coetzee was not going to be beaten. He was ahead from the first stroke and never relented. After 100 meters, it looked as if the Tuck swimmer was going to come very close to the world record. His time was 54.47 seconds, but it was not meant to be. Coetzee won in 1 minute 24.22. His time is a Commonwealth Games record. England's Oliver Morgan was second in 1 minute 56.44 and Lou Greenback third in 1 minute 56.58. Coetzee has now won three medals, two gold and one bronze. He also won three medals at the 2022 Commonwealth Games. It was another good night for the South African swimmers. Amy Canny was second in the 100-meter breaststroke and Olivia Nell third in the 100-meter backstroke. So far, the swimmers have won nine medals, three gold, two silver and four bronze. Canny missed out by a mere 0.12 seconds on winning gold. She was fastest over the first 50 metres. However, Scotland's Angarad Evans was stronger over the second 50 and won in 1 minute 6.07. Canny swam 1 minute 6.19. Australia's CN Tui was third. Tuck-spaced swimmer Kayleen Corbett was sixth and Rebecca Meader seventh. Iona Anderson from Australia won the 100-metre backstroke in 58.71 seconds. Kylie Massey from Canada was second, and Olivia Nell from South Africa third in 1 minute 0.09. Canada's Joshua Liendo won the men's 100-meter butterfly. Matthew Temple was second, and Ben Armbruster was third. Chad Leclos finished fifth. His time was 51.49 seconds. So let's dive in now to the pool of feedback from the Commonwealth Games, as Pieter Coetzee spoke after winning his second gold medal.
2: Yeah, I think it was good. Definitely felt the pain on the second 100 of going out pretty fast, but that was part of the plan, so trying to get used to that, and we're thinking long term with that strategy. I wish I could have held on a bit better, but just happy to get the win. It's about the race at the end of the day.
0: Formula One news now for you, and world champion Lando Norris claimed his first win of the season

0: and 12th of his career with a resounding triumph for McLaren ahead of Red Bull's Max Verstappen in Sunday's Helter Skelter Hungarian Grand Prix. The 26-year-old Briton, who started from pole position but had to recover after a poor opening lap, came home 15 seconds clear of four-time world champion Verstappen, with world championship leader Kimi Antonelli finishing third for Mercedes. The Ferraris of Charles Leclerc and Lewis Hamilton ended up fourth and fifth ahead of Isaac Hadjar in the second Red Bull, George Russell in the second Mercedes, and Raging Bull's Liam Lawson. Nico Hülkenberg scored his first points of the season in ninth place for Audi ahead of rookie Arvid Lindblad in the second Racing Bulls. Norris repeated his success last season at the Hungaroring, where McLaren have won five for the last 3 years. Antonelli's determined drive in a frantic race of divergent tyre strategies lifted him 50 points clear of Hamilton in the championship. Beautiful, said Norris on team radio. The car was unbelievable today, flying. It's probably the best pace I've ever had, he said. This track is good to us. Verstappen was critical of his car, but happy to claim another podium finish. I didn't expect it today. We had to work very hard for this, he said. News from the Tour de France, and Tadej Pogačar claimed his record-equalling fifth Tour de France title as Mathieu van der Poel won a sensational 21st and final stage around Paris on Sunday. Two-time world champion Pogačar joined Jacques Anquetil, Eddy Merckx, Bernard Hinault and Miguel Indurain as the most successful riders in Tour history. Pogačar had all but secured his historic title during the previous two mountain stages that finished on the iconic Alpe d'Huez climb. The 27-year-old Slovenian won five stages and had been in yellow since his victory in the Pyrenean sixth stage. He now has 26 stage victories in total, putting him fourth in the all-time list behind only Mark Cavendish, Merckx and Hinault. Finally, golf news, and Jackson Koivun, playing only his third PGA Tour event as a professional, held off top-ranked Scottie Scheffler in Sunday's final round to capture the 3M Open in record fashion. The 21-year-old American fired a 5-under par 66 to finish 72 holes in a tournament record 25-under par 259 at TPC Twin Cities in Blaine, Minnesota, to defeat Scottie Scheffler by 3 strokes. I played a great round of golf, Koivun said. Had some nerves coming down 18. All throughout the crowd, I kept hearing, Scotty's coming, Scotty's coming. American Lee Hodges set the prior 3M Open scoring record at 24 under at 260 to win in 2023. Former world amateur number one Koivun, who didn't miss a putt inside 5 feet all week, fired a 61 on Saturday to lead by 3 on the way to his first PGA triumph in just 24 days as a pro, poised and calm under pressure. Koivun took some of his aggressive shot-making from words written on his glove: confidence, trust, and dominate. Dominate is a word I came up with in college because I wanted to see how good I can play, Koivun said. It helped me a lot in college golf with my mindset, and I just kept going. And that wraps up your latest sport news for you on Talking Points.
1: We've got more stats than a cricket scorecard and more laughter than a dressing room on a victory lap. Stick around for the perfect blend of information and entertainment. It's the only way we know how to play the game.

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4: 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But time now for us to link you with the latest in results from the rugby world. And the Currie Cup saw the Toyota Free State Cheetahs defeat the Hollywood Bet Sharks 43 points to 21. The ADT Fidelity Lions defeated the Airlink Pumas 52 points to 29. So let's hear now, first from the Lions coach speaking after their win.
5: Happy with the win for a few reasons. One was a short week for us. We played Sunday. They played Friday, so they had a sort of 8-day turnaround. We had a 6-day turnaround to have two training sessions, and obviously we needed to bounce back. So you know, it's a big challenge for these guys to come back and give a performance. So one happy with the 5 points.
4: We also get to hear from the incomparable Jimmy Stonehouse from the Pumas after the loss.
6: Gee die lief krediet vir die laaste paar minute met hulle hardloop. 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
4: Suzuki Griquas defeated the Vodacom Blue Bulls convincingly 56 points to 26. And the Sanlam Boland Cavaliers beat the DHL Stormers 23 by 41 points to 3. Now over to the latest football results for you. And the CAF Women's Africa Cup of Nations saw Morocco women defeat Kenya women on Sunday 4-0. Algeria women beating Senegal women 2-0. Friendlies for you. Cannes played AS Roma. That was a 3-3 stalemate. Inter Milan beat Karlsruhe 2-1. Eintracht Frankfurt defeated Trabzonspor 3-0. AFC Ajax 2, Burnley 1. Tottenham Hotspur 2, Auckland 0. Liverpool beat Sunderland by 4-2. On Saturday, Standard Liège lost 1-0 to Juventus. Villarreal beat PSV Eindhoven 3-1. Celtic 2, AC Milan 2. SV Vian Wiesbaden beat Bayern Munich in a warm-up, a friendly, 2-1, with Fortuna Düsseldorf beating Dortmund 2-1. On Friday, Monza beating Galatasaray 2-0, and Rosenborg lost 5-0 to Manchester United. In the latest cricket results for you, Zimbabwe playing India in their third T20 international, India winning by 35 runs. India beat Zimbabwe by 90 runs on Saturday, and last week Thursday, India beat them by 7 wickets. But now over to the golf course, and the US PGA Tour's 3M Open was won by American Jackson Koivun. Scoring minus 25 to take the win, Scottie Scheffler was in second on minus 22, and Brian Harman in third with minus 20. Let's hear from Jackson Koivun speaking after his win.
7: It was once I somehow got that ball in the fairway on 18. It wasn't my best, but I got where I needed to go, and then it kind of set in. I mean, I knew Scotty was charging when I was on 12 or 13. I just tried to keep making pars, throwing some birdies, and keep my head down.
4: The Betway Big Easy Tour number 6 was won by John Louis Liebenberg. -8 for John Louis. Daniel Cronier was in second on -6, and Minjun Hayo was in third on -4. To Formula One now, and the Hungarian Grand Prix was won by McLaren's Lando Norris. Max Verstappen for Red Bull was in second, and Kimi Antonelli finishing up the podium for Mercedes in third. Charles Leclerc and Lewis Hamilton from Ferrari, fourth and fifth. Isaac Ajar, George Russell, 6 and 7, and 8 to 10, Liam Lawson, Nico Hülkenberg, and Arvid Lindblad. Let's hear from your Hungarian Grand Prix winner, Lando Norris, after the race.
8: I knew if I had one opportunity to have some clean air, to extend, to undercut, I could win the race today, even without the misfortune that he had today. So, shame for the team from that side of things, but I was still convinced I could win, and the pace was just incredible.
4: Now in boxing results for you, Tyson Fury edged closer to a blockbuster heavyweight clash with Anthony Joshua after defeating Poland's Mariusz Wach by technical knockout on Friday, but said he was not convinced his fellow Briton would face him. Former two-time world heavyweight champion Fury chipped away relentlessly at the 46-year-old until he was pulled out by his corner in the 7th round. In another match, two-time heavyweight world champion Anthony Joshua survived two early knockdowns on the way to a second-round knockout of Christian Prenger on Sunday, his triumphant ring return paving the way for a blockbuster all-British bout with Tyson Fury. And that wraps up your latest sporting results on Talking Points.
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0: Die normale mens maak in 'n dag 38,000 besluite. 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
4: 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So let's get underway with rugby fixtures first. And on the 31st of July, on Friday, Suzuki Griquas will take on the yet unbeaten Toyota Cheetahs. This match at 7 o'clock on Friday evening. On Saturday, the 1st of August, the Stormers play the Hollywoodbet Sharks at 3 o'clock. And at 5 past 5, it's a derby between the Fidelity ADT Lions and the Vodacom Bulls 15 at 5 past 5. On Sunday, Sanlam Bulan Cavaliers face the Airlink Pumas at 3 in the afternoon. Upcoming football for you, and South Africa women take on Tanzania women this evening at 7 o'clock. Côte d'Ivoire face Burkina Faso women at 10 for the CAF Women's Africa Cup of Nations. There is a friendly this evening between Galatasaray and Venetia at 8 o'clock. On Tuesday, CAF Women's Africa Cup of Nations matches, Zambia face Egypt at 7 and Nigeria women face Malawi at 10. Friendlies between Al Nassr and Merida at 7 o'clock and PSV Eindhoven face FC Eindhoven at 8. Wednesday, we'll see Cerezo Osaka face Dortmund at 12 in the afternoon and Atletico Madrid face Getafe at 4. CAF Women's Africa Cup of Nations on Wednesday, Ghana face Cabo Verde women at 7 and Cameroon face Mali at 10. On Thursday, a friendly between Liverpool and Wrexham from Yankee Stadium at 1:30 in the morning. Trabzonspor face Al Sadd at 5:30. Over to the CAF Women's Africa Cup of Nations on Thursday, Senegal battle Kenya at 7 in the evening, and Morocco face Algeria at 10. Friday's friendlies will put Juventus against Nice at 6 and Birmingham go up against Barcelona at 8:45 Friday evening. At 7 on Friday evening, it's South Africa Women up against Cote d'Ivoire Women in the CAF Women's Africa Cup of Nations, and Burkina Faso will face Tanzania at 10 in the evening. But let's bounce over to the cricket pitch. West Indies playing Pakistan in their first test between the 25th and the 30th of July. 2 to 7 August, West Indies men face Pakistan in their second test. On Wednesday, the 5th of August, Ireland face Afghanistan in their first one-day international at 11:45. 6 to 10 August, Cricket Australia take on Bangladesh. Having a look now at the latest golfing schedule. 30 July to 3 August, the USPGA Tour's Rocket Classic. 4 to 7 August, the Betway Big Easy Tour No. 7. 5 to 8 August, the Sunbet Challenge Times Square Casino for the Sunshine Tour. 6 to 10 August, it's the USPGA Tour's Wyndham Championship. And from the 13th to the 16th, it's the FNB Eswatini Challenge. The Danish Golf Championship runs at the same time, as does the FedEx St. Jude Championship from TPC Southwind Memphis. Over to athletics and the 2026 Commonwealth Games in Glasgow. Monday's athletics will see women shot F57. There's the men's high jump final, women's 100 meter T38 final, the men's hammer throw final, women's 10,000 meter final, men's 3,000 meter steeplechase final, the men's 1500 meter T20 final, the men's 100 meter T38 final, and the men's 110 meter hurdles final. Basketball, 3x3, group stages between 12:30 and 4:45 and 6 p.m. to 10:15 p.m. Gymnastics, men's floor exercise final, women's vault final, men's pommel horse final, and the women's uneven bars final. And there's also a myriad of swimming matches, concluding with a women's 4x200 meter freestyle relay final at 20 past 10 on Monday evening. Over to some tennis, and tennis fans, look forward to the Mubadala DC Open from Washington, USA between the 27th of July and the 2nd of August. The Memphis Classic runs at the same time, as does the Odlum Brown Van Open. Your upcoming major events for August is the National Bank Open, the Cincinnati Open, and the Abierto GNP Seguros. In Formula One, the schedule reads that there's a bit of a break for August. After the Hungary Grand Prix happened on the 26th of July, next up, it's the Netherlands Grand Prix on the 23rd of August. And over to MotoGP, coming your way next on the Iron Horse. We've got the Great Britain Grand Prix on the 7th to the 9th of August. And that wraps up your fixture list on Talking Points.
3: Hold on to your rugby hats, because we're about to navigate the world of sports with the grace of a batsman and the comedic timing of a stand-up legend. It's Talking Points, where every moment is a boundary of hilarity.
2: So, what are you waiting for? What are you waiting for?

0: Did you miss this?
1: Oh, what a thumping tackle!
2: Akoi, oh! Farmer silly shot out of the line!
3: Shoot up here, right from the Heineken Cup a few years ago. Milipola just bouncing off Jones.
0: Do you need a recap of this? You just want to know this.
1: No, he's not. And there's Max Verstappen right behind Hamilton into the first chicane. Once again, it's wheel to wheel. Hamilton and Verstappen! Oh. And this time Verstappen and Hamilton have crashed out and they are...
0: Did you fall asleep? Well, no worries. Eddie van Straten's got your back. This is Talking Points.
4: 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And tonight, we feature a 21-year-old 3M Championship golfing winner. His name is Jackson Koivun. He was born on the 23rd of May 2005 in San Jose, California. He's 178 centimeters tall, and his sporting nationality is the United States. He resides in Auburn, Alabama. He went to college at Auburn University, and he turned professional in 2026. His current tour is the PGA Tour, and his professional wins is one. As a freshman, he had one of the best seasons in collegiate golf history. In 2024, he won the SEC Championship, was runner-up at the NCAA Division I Men's Individual Championship, and he became the first player ever to sweep all four major collegiate awards in the same season. The Haskins Award, the Jack Nicklaus Award, the Ben Hogan Award, and the Phil Mickelson Award. He reached number one in the World Amateur Golf Ranking in June 2025. He learned golf from his father George at a young age, and he says he beat his dad for the first time when he was seven. In June 2026, Koivun announced that he would forego his senior year at Auburn University and turn professional following the 2026 US Open. He had earned PGA Tour status through the PGA Tour University Accelerated Program the previous year. By turning pro, he forfeited his exemption to the 2026 Open Championship for winning the Mark H. McCormack Medal. Koivun made his professional debut at the 2026 John Deere Classic, where he missed the cut. In July 2026, in just his third professional start, Koivun won the 3M Open for his first PGA Tour victory. In the third round, Koivun shot a 10-under-61, including a tournament record 28 on the back nine, to go into the final round with a three-shot lead. In the final round, Koivun closed with a bogey-free 5-under-66 to win the tournament by 3 over world number one, Scottie Scheffler. Koivun finished with a 72-hole tournament record of 25 under 259. So let's learn more about our featured sports star this evening, Jackson Koivun, as we learn about his meteoric rise to professional golf. Have a knockout evening. Thank you for listening. Cheers.
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16: I don't think he has a lot to learn. That kid's good. I always tell him, just let me know when you turn pro so I can retire.
17: There's not anything I can say that's going to help a kid who I think is probably better than me.
18: What is Jackson Koivun golf to you?
19: Just when I was younger, I would play very stupidly. It used to be hitting it all over the place and making a lot of putts for par.
20: It's not perfect. It's creative.
19: She is a fan and not a fan of Jackson Koivun golf. She said it gives her a lot of gray hairs, makes her nervous, but gets the ball in the hole.
20: He can scramble constantly. you never know what kind of shot he's going to pull out.
19: We're kind of switching that up a little bit now. I'm playing a little smarter.
2: One player who's not going to have to worry about that cut line is the amateur, the game's top-ranked amateur player, Jackson Kuiven. Went out today, shot 64, so he's in great shape, maybe in the mix.
21: The mind is definitely a huge thing. He believes he can beat anybody when he's playing his good golf.
22: 4-under on the day, 5-under for the week. The amateur ascending to a share of sixth place.
23: Jackson Kuiven playing this week. He's now tied for second in the tournament.
9: All the players are saying, stay amateur, stay amateur.
24: He played with one of my other guys that I coach on tour this summer, and their quote to me was, man, this kid's fearless.
25: He drives the ball well and he putts well, but he's an elite competitor, never takes a shot off. He's extremely focused, extremely driven.
26: Learning and confidence for me goes hand in hand. The more I learn, the more confident I get.
24: We were at Napa this year, and that's when all the Ryder Cuppers were. I think there was 10 guys there, and he said, I want to beat 8 out of 10 Ryder Cuppers this year. That's his mentality, and that's, some people might think that is arrogant, but that's not. That's just the facts. That's what he wants to do, and he's not afraid to say it.
23: Jackson Kuiven has posted 10 consecutive rounds on the PGA Tour in the 60s now, and it's just remarkable.
2: And now the lead is just one, with 18 holes remaining. The amateur Jackson Kuiven right behind Ben Griffin.
19: Getting in that final group was really, really cool. I knew I had a couple big names to try to chase down, and played with Ben Griffin, he was great, and teeing it up, it was like, this is where I want to be.
17: He handled himself like anyone that's been on tour for several years who has tour wins would, I would say. I feel like he's one of the most confident golfers in the world, whether it's amateur or professional, and one of the most talented.
19: Obviously didn't get the win that week like I was hoping for, but it's another experience I can add to my repertoire that's just something I can lean on in the future.
27: We live near Santa Teresa Golf Course in San Jose, California.
20: It was a public course, a lot of people, very busy.
19: It wasn't a top-tier private club, so you kind of just got to learn how to play golf in all conditions.
24: He's not a typical country club brat. So I think there's a little chip on the shoulder mentality there that, hey, you know, I want to prove that I can be one of the best in the world.
28: We created the Santa Teresa Junior Golf Club on this par 3 course that we're standing on right now. We could recognize in Jackson when he was probably about 6 years old that, you know, he had a different attention span than most 5 and 6 year olds.
29: At his age, it was amazing that how he was actually been able to reach some of these greens.
27: They also had tournaments there when he was probably 5 years old. Once he won that first tournament, got the first trophy, no holding him back after that.
19: I just love hitting golf balls, love being out there, love playing, competing.
28: He played this golf course, I would say, minimum 100 times a year. He really used it as his training ground, as his laboratory, as his place to go experiment with shots.
29: He was self-motivated, and he just knew what he wanted right away.
28: You know, Jackson started playing this golf course, he was using his driver off the tee on these par threes. When he tied the course record, shooting 20 when he was, you know, about 13 years old, he didn't hit anything longer than a pitching wedge.
27: We went up to Cinnabar probably when he was 13 or 14. Great facility. His coach was up there at that point.
30: I'm an assistant pro here at Cinnabar Hills, and I've been here since 1999. Going on 26 years. This is where Jackson and I have spent many hours. This is the back of the driving range. It's teacher's tee, if you will. My first lesson with Jackson, I'll never forget, he went through about 80 balls in about 10 minutes because he just loved hitting balls and he loves going fast. I said, that's not how we practice. You know, we got to slow down. His swing was awesome even when he was just a little kid.
19: I have three things I work on my swing at all times. Takeaway, clearing left hip, weight transfer. If those are in check, I normally hit it pretty good.
30: He is so low maintenance. His swing is so awesome. He's a great putter. He's got the whole total package.
19: I think I understand putting very, very well. I love practicing it. I just don't get like scared of a lot of putts, I'd say. I see like a lot of kids, they're just like scared of the 3-footer coming back, and I think aggressive putters are the best putters.
30: His putting has always been, I believe, tour level.
26: It can be something that is very simple to you or very complex, and I just try to keep it as simple as I can, and I just like making putts.
24: When you believe you're the best putter in the world, you're going to hoop, and you're going to make it, and that's what he thinks he is.
19: I don't hit it as far as some of these college guys do, but I definitely hit a lot of fairways, and then my putter is definitely my prized possession. I do make a lot of putts.
26: I went to Auburn because I wanted the competition.
19: We had a lot of power and depth when I was joining the team, and I think that scares off some recruits sometimes, but I kind of threw myself into that.
0: January of his freshman year, he came in. He's like, hey, he texted me and said, hey, coach, can I talk to you? And I was like, sure, come on in. And he came in and said, I'm really nervous about qualifying.
26: I almost missed the first event of the spring my freshman year, and I was kind of freaking out.
0: A little bit shocked, but we just talked about it for about 10 or 15 minutes and changed his kind of mindset.
1: And once he started to have success against them, then it just kind of snowballed. And then the freshman year he had was just incredible. It was unprecedented, right?
3: A couple of his less than stellar accomplishments.
19: I won the Hogan, Haskins, Nicholas, and the Mickelson Award. I also got SEC Player of the Year and Freshman of the Year, which was really cool to get those awards.
15: This year's Jack Ness Award recipients for National Player of the Year, Jackson Coivin.
4: I got a granddaughter's going to Auburn next year.
26: Oh, nice.
4: She's showing her an equestrian. You got to look her up. She's pretty cute.
19: You know, there's thousands and thousands of PGA Tour pros. What do you feel like separated you from the rest of them?
4: Well, the first thing you do is the same thing you're doing right now, is you go win. That's how you get to where you're going. Don't jump over the progression. You know, you may be ready, but a little seasoning won't hurt you.
26: I know making a cut will just get me closer and closer, but when you tee it up, you want to win, and that's the goal.
5: Jackson Coivin picked up his 18th PGA Tour U Accelerated point as a result of making the cut this week.
26: Game-wise, I think I'm ready to go out and compete, but I think it's just growing a little bit, maturing a little bit mentally that needs some work, and that's why staying in college, I think, is a good idea.
6: Let me pick up my credentials.
7: Of course.
6: Last name's Coivin, K-O-I-V-U-N.
7: Let me see where she put them.
19: I can get into the locker room and stuff like that.
7: Yeah. Right? Okay.
19: Is this the locker room?
8: Yes, sir. It's all yours.
19: Thank you.
26: You go out on the PGA Tour, and you're on your own. It's you and your caddy. You're figuring out hotel rooms, figuring out where to eat, all that type of stuff. Everything's got to be over this way, right?
8: It has to be.
10: Can't say I know exactly where I'm going.
26: I know the range is here. I just don't know how to get into it.
11: Line frame?
26: Yes.
11: I'm so scared.
10: We're new around here.
22: Jackson Coivin, the amateur, the wunderkind from Auburn, makes the cut today after an even par round of 72.
26: Put up a respectable number and get that 19th points. It feels good. At the end of the day, making that cut means a lot.
8: Jackson becomes the third player to earn PGA Tour University Accelerated. Congratulations, and tour back.
26: I was just shell-shocked, kind of like, okay, this is real. We got what we had been working for the past 2 years, and it was just a feeling I can't describe. Probably one of the best moments of my life.
12: Jackson Coivin, the young amateur. He has a PGA Tour card, but he's elected to go back to school. I don't know if I'd have the discipline to do that.
31: I'm always impressed with kids in college, whatever, that ask questions and want to learn, because that's very much how I was, and I feel like it was very helpful for me.
30: The kid is like a sponge.
24: And he's not afraid to ask for help. He wants the knowledge. He wants to learn, not afraid to fail, not afraid to hit a shot, and he loves to show off. And that's one of the traits you can't really teach. He always wants to be challenged.
31: I think he knew going into this year that he could compete at the professional level. I mean, he proved that last summer. But I think he wanted to come out ready to win right out of the gate.
24: Yeah, so you need to try to dominate college golf. You've been the number one amateur. You've won the SEC. You've done some amazing things. Let's not just try to win. Let's not try to be just the best player in college golf. Let's dominate.
32: Jackson Coivin just picked up his fifth win in 7 starts this year for Auburn.
0: Phenomenal spring, probably one of the best in the history of the game. First player since 1967 to win 3 straight SEC championships. He won by 7.
26: winning by one, two, three is great, but at the end of the day, I like to kind of go out there and see just how much I can win by.
2: To continue that high level of play in college.